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And the first time you touched me,

It's hard to say that I'd rather stay awake when I'm asleep, because my dreams are bursting at the seams.

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Baby, keep a little 2 for me. She could be sweet 16, busting out of the seams, and still loving the first degree.

you made. Other things just make you swear and curse. When you're chewing on life's gristle, don't grumble, give a whistle.

uneasily fear of myself slipping and slipping more and more waves in that super world of my own. Nobody but you and me. We've got it together, baby.